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Make the pain look nice. Make the pain look nice. Make the pain look nice. Make the pain look nice.

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You make me feel so good, I

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I feel like I'm not saying it. Cause I'm 22 trips. 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I had to tell her that honey since I was a teen.